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1: Is that what you want?
0: Hey, bro.
1: Is it to seduce them?
0: Yeah.
1: No, I can't.

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1: Hey, yo.
0: Try to explain.

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Nature is naked, acrobats bathed in blood. There's a beast of prey on the threshold of pleasure there, and a giantess, sea priestess beckoning the passers-by. Do not lose sight.

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I had breakfast with a sea priestess, whose sizzled essays are escaping gas from the sea floor. The sea priestess lays on a bed of nails. 27 lead soldiers at her head. The sea priestess is escaping gas. The grass grows, is turned to gas. Gas fired from a gun. Herbal hydrogen. If it goes any faster, there'll be an astral disaster. If it goes any faster, there'll be an astral disaster.

We spent the rest of the time pissing tiny diaries, passing the time, wondering whether we should walk down the same path that had introduced us to the valley the day before. I was woken three times in the night and asked to watch whales listening for earthquakes at sea. I've never seen such a strange sight before. Somehow, I think the soft verges of insanity and the hard shoulders of reality point past signs here. It's probably a lack of poor visibility. There's something special in the S's that the rocks on the seashore make.

trees, been out in the sun for thousands of years walking along. The women stuff themselves with collagen and other animal remains. I don't think we'll stay here long. As soon as the ships have been rebuilt, we'll be out of here into the sun.

Our ship was wrecked on the sea coast of Tibet. The first thing we saw was several Egyptian Aztecs arriving from Norway. Here, all nature is naked. We watch acrobats bathing themselves in blood. Over your trail, there is a beast of prey on the threshold of pleasure. And a giantess, sea priestess, beckoning the passers by. She calls me. Do not lose sight of the sea. She hisses.

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0: And it's a typical Adelaide January summer morning, being very hot, and the temperature is forecast to be 40 degrees. So this means we're unable to go into the national parks because of the risk of bushfires. But we still want to go birding. Where can we go? Well, we've decided we'll go down to a flora reserve near Victor Harbour, the Nangawunka Flora Reserve. And this small reserve has gum trees with lots of native shrubs. But most importantly, it has a pond with a bird hide opposite. So this is a great birding opportunity to get close views of our local birds as they come in to drink.
1: Oh, what a beautiful morning. Chicken's still yawning.

And we know this is a field for scientists and technicians, the people who have learned to control and manufacture coatings and coloring agents, printing inks, varnishes, lacquers, dyes, finishes, and textile colorings to help beautify everything around us, wherever the eye falls, and to make that beauty permanent.

Today, I have declared myself to be a subject of the will of the people. Too long have my studies and research been for my own pleasures and distractions. Civilization needs the minds of its people. My first project will be the freeing

Oh, my beautiful machine. My poor, poor, beautiful machine. What have I done wrong? Where have I failed you? But give up? Never. Not as long as there are souls imprisoned in the dark light. Not as long as a whisper of life clings to my body. There will be freedom in the holes. All will hail the new machine. Yes. Yes. I think I've got it now. There. The spark leaps to life. The golden age quivers on the brink of creation. Live. Live, my machine. Live, my savior. You have my breath. You have my dream. My dream.

the cucaracha, the cucaracha, sing no matter where you are. 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Up is much better, better, better, better, better, better, better, better, better, better, better, better, better, better, better, better, better, better, better, better, better, better, better, better, better, better, better, better, better, better, better, better, better, better, better,

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But the main thing that they have all in common is fear.

Comment dire? Eh bien, si c'est à l'époque de chapter 1 of the Mofroma and Sampa, je vais vous montrer. Ah, comment dire? Ah, eh bien, I'm going to tell you about the movements of the. What are they?

Gary Soul. 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And he likes your call Gary too much. Get it, call me Soul. Huh, I'm a Soul. Huh, I Soul. Huh, I'm a damn Soul. Huh, I play Soul. Huh, your call Gary Soul. 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

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That's your problem. 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

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Bid 'em in. Auctioning slaves is a real high art. 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Bid 'em in, get 'em in. 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Her great-grandmammy was a die-homie queen. 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Bid 'em in. Gonna start at 3. Can I hear 3? Step up, gents, take a good look, see. 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She's young and ripe, make a darn good breeder. Bid 'em in. She's good in the field, she can sew and cook. Strip her down, Roy, let the gentleman look. She's full up front and ample behind. Examine her teeth if you got a mind. Bid 'em in, get 'em in. Here's a bid of 3 from a man who's thrifty. 325, can I hear 350? Your money ain't earning you much in the banks. Turn around, Roy, let 'em look at her flanks. Bid 'em in. 350's bidding, I'm looking for 4. At $400, she's a bargain, sure. 4 is the bid, 450. 5, $500, now look alive. Bid 'em in, get 'em in. Don't mind them tears, that's one of her tricks. 550's bidding, who'll say 6? She's healthy and strong and well-equipped. Make a fine lady's maid when she's properly whipped. Bid 'em in. 6, 650, don't be slow. 7 is the bid, gonna let her go. At 7, she's going, going, gone. Pull her down, Roy, bring the next one on. Bid 'em in, get 'em in, bid 'em in.

the property burning in your eyes, in riots that are more than riots, our insurrection with lootings, lootings that are more than lootings. In this insurrection, in this Naziocracy, insurrection. We want the president. Man, we want it. Man, we want to see the real criminals put into jail. Man, man. Not Naziocracy. Congress of fools. Put into jails.

So every day at 5 o'clock I run down your street to your block, and up 5 flights of stairs